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10 to 37, detail for prior review alarm. 60343 Hiawatha Lane. All I have is a tamper alarm.

Session North and West Units, APL on the possible DUI from Bridge Meadow, Fairbanks, and Redmond. Discussion continuing. Vehicle be a large gray van, Oregon Plate 267, Lincoln Mary Mary. Male, first of Cameron, driving, has three kids in the vehicle. RV smells alcohol in his breath, and he was very agitated. OSC also has the info. Discussion clear 1651.

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0: 303, Queen Sam Point. Looks like a contract.

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0: Appendix 38, did you have traffic?
1: Dispatch, Appendix 38, will be South 97, just past highway, at mile marker 114 with 989, Queen, Norris.
0: Copy.

0: That's fine. She turned out 49.
1: Yeah.
0: On duty, 16-07. I'll be with 10 or 28 when you check on.
1: Okay.

0: Dispatch, S-11, I'm on the stop in Terrebonne. Can you run one by name?
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0: David Reynolds Durand, the second, 714 of 77, white male, 6'1, 220, brown, brown, misdemeanor code 0 of Deschutes County. Failure to appear on theft 2. I'll call and confirm.
1: Copy. Rain, you want to come to the side of the car?

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1: Yes, sir.
0: That's the entity.
1: Copy.

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1: Affirm.
0: That's confirmed.
1: Copy, you can show one person.
0: 76. Special Williams traffic complaint westbound Highway 20 east from Alpha 35, white Dodge pickup, Washington Place, tailgating, road raging, and busting in no speed to special person 253. Mm-hmm.

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0: 45 on duty, 1512. Good evening.
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0: I don't know what to call it. I'll be on Empire, where it crosses over the canal. There's somebody in the middle of the canal. They look like they're walking, but I'll check on them.
1: Copy.
0: It's called suspicious for now.
1: I copy.

0: This was minus three.
1: Go ahead.
0: 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He is now under the bridge. He's still got his feet down. Looks like maybe he's going after his grizzly. And he gets pushed down the canal.
1: Copy.

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1: Pass 3.
0: He got pushed out of the canal, but he made it to get to the side. We had our conversation before.
1: Copy.

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It'll be 8.

0: 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Charles 050130 Kinders.
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0: 10 3.
1: What's the info?
0: Also into OSD, also to vehicle versus deer. RP is calling on behalf of their partner. The vehicle is undrivable. So white Escalade non-blocking.

0: 45. Is that NVA on Pleasant Ridge?
1: It is on the highway right next to the whistle stop.
0: Copy. Have a minute out. I'll take it. And clear anybody else?
1: Hey, copy. It's about mile plus 129.

0: And to be known by Airlock, it's on the east side of the highway, just across from 61st on the eastbound shoulder. Sorry, on the northbound shoulder.
1: Copy, and did you say that OSP is clear, or you want them to continue?
0: Gunfire.
1: Copy.

0: dispatch, North 45th.
1: North 45th.
0: The vehicle's going to be left on scene. It's on the northbound shoulder, and they're working on a tow. I'm going to provide a courtesy transport to a female and juvenile to High Desert Music Hall in Redmond. Exiting mileage is 258.
1: 1906.

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0: Courtesy transport with one Gemini.
1: Sorry.
0: Location ready.
1: Go on.
0: We're going from the track stop location to River House in Denver.
1: 1914. Did you have the beginning mouse?
0: Affirm, yeah. 5-6.
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0: Says Tumalo Road and Tumalo Place. No injury, no blocking. The maroon Tesla and Tam Chevy Avalanche repeating for Tesla's and Uber driver. We advise them to start changing information.
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1: Norway 44.
0: Highway 97, southbound, just north of 61st. Oregon Place, Boy, 1, Adam, Nora, Charlie, Adam.
1: 1926.

0: please press in the 44 can you add a second plate also? Will we respond, please? One night.
1: Can you repeat that plate? There's some background.
0: Add a second first off. Will we respond, please? 190.
1: Copy.

Dispatch to units in front of trap complete north of the 97 from 61st, the semi-silver cab white box trailer tailgating aggressive driving, unsafe merging. Dispatch to clear 1925.

0: to NOR 45, dispatch detail for DUI.
1: 45.
0: I sent it to Redmond also, but it was northbound on Old and Redmond from Young Avenue with a dark gray Ford Expedition, Ocean Auto Line and 86, varying speeds, crossing over the white and the yellow line for about 2 to 3 miles.
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0: Copy. It looks like they passed McVeigh about 1 ago, and 4 out of 6 is on the call. He's going to set up mirrors to high school.
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0: Defense North, 44. Can you check 2 by number?
1: Affirm, go ahead.
0: The first driver is going to be Edward, 244872.
1: Copy.
0: The second one is Charlie, 367017.
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0: Nora 44.
1: Andrea Medina Alvarez out of Redmond is clear valid, and Jaden Thompson out of Bend is clear valid.
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1: Okay.
0: Last is Aruda, Adam, Robert, Union, David Adam, first of Ashley with an EY, 82305.
1: Okay. NA 14, dispatch return. Ashley Aruda out of Sheridan is clear, valid.
0: Copy, can you push your PL? Sheridan, my ID.
1: Yeah.

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1: 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Ten I-60, dispatch to return.
2: Ten I-60.
1: Terry Rasmussen is clear. Looks like valid Kentucky and valid Oregon.
2: I copy. I've arrived. Ending mileage is 78, and that's Grandma.
1: 1941.
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0: I'm the appeal. She's just returning clear valid. The only thing I saw when I ran all of them was that on Joey Jackson's correction center hit, it has no contact with Billy or Mariah.
2: Hi, guys.
1: So it's 10-32.
0: 10-32.
1: Did you get a return on that truck, whatever, Zebra? That background car decided to make a scene?
0: Negative. I didn't. I had it as Boy Zebra 08375. It's clear you feel.
1: Did you have a try 395?
0: Copy. That returns clear current on a 2016 Honda CRV to Ryan Kumar, I see.
1: I don't think that's it.

0: So, WolferTech and Assist Embark Behavioral Health, they have a 17-year-old male who's required to be at the facility. He's locked away and they're following him on foot. It's at Dickey Road and Nelson Road.
1: Copy. Did the NVA get him?
0: I'm not sure.
1: Copy. And can you also notify CCRC about the
0: Yeah.

0: 14.
1: I got a George B. Embark call for Metro Empire 20.
0: They copy. The juvenile's name is Braden. He's just laughing and crying and hysterical. He possibly had a piece of glass on him earlier this evening for self-harm. Other than that, no known weapons. They're currently at Pelby Highway in Nelson. He's wearing a black cutoff t-shirt, black sweatpants, and is barefoot. No, he refused his meds this morning.
1: I got you. Yeah, I think all we can assess for is the POH. I don't think we have anything else that we can use to hold him there.
0: Copy. And CCRT is also on the call.
1: Got you.
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0: Please back this traffic complaint and give me the welfare check.
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0: If you're still on with the RPMS, you have a disconnect, come on the call. I just want to figure out some info on first.
1: I copy. We just disconnected.

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0: 20-06.

0: 14.
1: Can you get CCRT to come out in person so, like, might be useful? Piece of life there, so, like, likely diagnosis for BIP or correction, borderline personality disorder and regression.
0: Excellent.

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1: Pastor.
0: 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I added notes. 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
1: Good.
0: Just advising, we're getting a 911 call from a passer guy saying that he's walking in the middle of the road. We did advise them that the staff is out with him.
1: Yeah, I'll be off from there. We're just in front of the main FBO entrance. Here's the report.

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0: Sì, così. 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Io in custody.
1: Copy, in custody. And CCRT and that Excalibur? Or do you cancel CCRT?
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1: Good.
0: 19190 Gateway Loop. RP versus Dad. They are separated, but Dad threw RP against the bed and tackled him. We're still getting further.
1: Charlie.
0: There's no injuries.

0: Dispatch, 10 North 37. I have a wonder on my name, date of birth. Hello, this is Stevens, Sam, Tom, Edward, Paul, Henry, Edward, Nora, Sam, first of the three, then with a white. You'll be 1-1-2009.
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0: Sonora 37, dispatch return.
1: Roger, sir.
0: Braden Stevens of Gold Beach is clear with a valid instruction permit.
1: Roger, sir. Copy. Thank you.

0: to North 32. 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
0: RP and his girlfriend are both clear valid. 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Dad is Daniel Hag. He said he's in talks, no weapons. 16-year-old little sister saw it happen. RP said he's going to wait outside. Dad's still inside.
1: Covered.

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1: 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Denver 26, I copy the DUI and it's southbound on South Century. I'm almost to Vandenberg on South Century, I'll wait for him.
0: Copy the white Subaru Forester 528 Paul Zebra at Union. Unable to make a lane and random braking.

0: know, looks like they pulled in a venture line.
1: Over.
0: Copy. I'll be on the area shortly.
1: It also has tinted windows.

0: 10 or 26 is fine.
1: Good.
0: The RO Pamela Mendez that opened is clear, valid.
1: I copy. Dispatch, 10 or 26 back. Looks like it's parked, still running, but unoccupied. Right in front of the Pinnacle.
0: Coming.

0: session, number 26.
1: Number 26.
0: Looks like it is actually occupied. The driver is bent down, possibly over the steering wheel. I have movement in the car. I'm going to try to make contact.
1: Copy. Do you want cover?
0: It wouldn't hurt to start this way.
1: Copy. Cover number to the Pinnacle on Enterling.
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1: 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He's clear, valid.

0: reached Ann Arthur, sir.
1: Ann Arthur, sir.
0: Be en route to St. Charles with one male, starting miles and ready.
1: Good.
0: Me, 288.
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0: 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Can you run him in a touch?
1: There.

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0: We're making contact with the female. She's working on trying to figure out how to roll down this window.
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0: 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What's the address for the plate on this vehicle?
1: It's in out of Bend, 2055 North East Eagle Circle, apartment number 2.
0: Copy.
2: Just as 10R28, went by Oregon driver's license.
1: What?
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1: Copy, that's not RO Pamela, she's clear valid out of Bend.
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1: 10A14.
0: On that embark call I was on, the second RP, the call on 911, are you able to search the phone number and add her to the notes? Like, have an interview with her, but I didn't get her name.

0: east and north or something?
1: North or something.
0: Oh, there, St. Charles, any mileage, 293.
1: Twenty-four,

0: for North 28 Bismarck. Sorry, can I confirm that DL with you one more time? Did you say Charles 579418?
1: Charles 579410.
0: Thank you.

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1: Sonar 26.
0: 28's going to be on field here shortly.
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0: Franklin and second. 9 Robert 4262 black and color.
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0: 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I'm for 4. One more number.
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0: 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I'll be waiting for a light now, but it will be certain only. William, 4263, white in color.
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0: Disregard. Thank you. Dispatch, cross the third floor, one by number.
1: Come on, go ahead.
0: Charles, 153900, Lassa Clark.
1: Come
0: on. And dispatch, cross three back. If you have a chance, can you just let me know if there's insurance on it?
1: I do show Artisan and Truckers Casualty Company effective 4/6/26 with no termination date on the Audi Q3.
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0: Tell you that one in custody DUI.
1: Tell you one in custody DUI at 2111. Send us through dispatch return.
0: Go ahead.
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1: 252.
0: Well, for check, possible civil at 21 Diamond Peak Lane. RP's just being kind of vague.

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0: Do we have any RP contact info?
1: 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The phone dropped before we could get her name.

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1: It's
0: a hazard / welfare check at Huntington and Evergreen Lane. RP saw a 15-year-old male pushing a bike northbound on Huntington in the southbound lane. There's also a adult with a skateboard with him. The 15-year-old flagged the RP down. RP asked if his name was okay. And the adult male said everything was good. It felt strange to the RP. The juvenile's a white male juvenile, medium build, 5'8", red hair, wearing a baseball cap and a blue jacket.
1: North 25, copy. Zoom in around for a minute.
0: 21-37.

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1: 2143.

0: I think it's Charles Benjamin Adams on a Whirly Polo. Mid-30s.
1: Copy.
0: 14. The other one out was Helen Wyman, female. Not a 15-year-old.
1: Copy.

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1: Oh, 51.
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0: 10-8-14, dispatch return.
1: Sorry, yelling nonsense at me?
0: Copy, Charles Adams, out of the pine, is clear, ID card only. And can you go again with that female's name? Again.
1: Class of Wyman for Salen. She's probably mid-30s. Some contacts down here with drugs and transient calls.

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0: 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That's McCrae.

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0: 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She's clear, suspended for violation, driving uninsured, 12-24.
1: I copy, that's your... They're claiming they're gonna be quiet, but they'll probably argue. They're going all the way back to Camino de Oro on foot. Be clear.

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0: Green and red. 27. Suspicious. Dispatch. 10, number 27.
1: North
0: 27. Yeah, the Dollar General on the line. Suspicious on that.
1: Turn off.

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1: Go ahead.
0: Hi, Morgan. Edward 218814, left of Lee.
1: Copy.

0: three dispatching one, if any.
1: Right.
0: I'm opining on Deer Force is suspicious. Marky thinks there may be someone in his shop because there's a light on in the shop.
1: Copy.
2: Dispatch 3 in Norway 27, you can give that to us and send this one.
0: Copy, Norway 27. It's at 50552 Deer Force Drive. RP says he just came home. There's a red light on in his shop, which blinks to remind the RP that the lights are on. And the light is blinking. I think someone's in the shop. Hasn't seen anyone. RP's going to wait in a white pathfinder in a vehicle. No one should be there.
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1: Copy. 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
0: We have the Dollar General, 869, Queen Robert Victor.
1: 2042.

0: Just about as time as 3.
1: Enough 3.
0: You can link the 2 south calls, and for right now we can send it to CCRT to see if they can make contact.
1: Copy. S3. I think these are 2 separate calls. Did you still want me to link them together?
0: Confirming. One is a male calling on himself, another one is somebody calling about a male 2 blocks away.
1: Affirm. And these were out with a Charles Adams and Helen Wyman earlier, that AMI call. I think that's going to be that, them just arguing again. And then the one with Leroy, he was just calling on himself, saying he was too drunk.
0: Okay.

0: But I can, like, send this to you.
1: I copy. Yeah, the first one was just a male herd, and the other two were Denver and Denver only fine, correct? Either way, if we can start with CCRT for Leroy.
0: Copy that.

0: sorry to fuck.
1: Right.
0: The meal on Sparks is requesting a medic. Just info for you.
1: I copy.

0: 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We'll be coming up to the lake.
1: Hey, Hoppy. I'll just even route, but they have about a 30-minute ETA front end.
0: Nora 27, coming. Thank you.

0: 10, Nora, 27. I'm going to make entry in the building. We've already announced. Not hearing any noises.
1: 2253.
0: Nora 27, 10-3. I'll be heading south shortly, but do you want me to check for us and send over for cover?
2: We did check with OSP. They're coming from them as well. But maybe if some rear is available and they would want to, we could wait.
1: Two C two dispatch.

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0: The building is clear. Good for you. Can disregard OSB.
1: Copy that.

0: to North 28. Is less detail suspicious?
1: Good.
0: I see you're still a ways out, but it's at 15039 New York Lane. RP said renters moved out. Now there's subjects on scene rummaging through stuff on the property with flashlights. Two subjects, unknown description. RP don't think they're supposed to be there.
1: Copy, en route from High Desert Museum.
0: Copy.
2: 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You can stab his skull again and we'll be on that.

0: Dispatch to South Main. This is one traffic complaint from OSP. Southbound on 97 from Office 146 near the scale. The white Jeep Wrangler, California plates 9, Henry Adam Boy 024. Swerving, unable to maintain lane. Dispatch clear at 2325.
1: 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I have a plate attached. Swerving 941, Charles Lincoln, yellow.

0: 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Just confirming, you copy that traffic complaint fell down from the scales.
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0: Two-C-2.
2: RP states vehicles now south of Vandenberg, approaching state rec class length.
1: Copy. Copy. Pitch, right.

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3: 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Last and final update. 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

0: the first task of the plate.
1: Yes, sir.
0: Are you blowing pearls 975 is yellow in color?
1: What?

0: answer this ox. What's the difference? A male Uriah Bertini contacted about that vehicle earlier today. I'll put his phone number in the notes. It was tagged, and Uriah said that he would be moving it tonight.
1: Tell that.
0: And he was advised that it would be towed tomorrow, if not.

dispatch, 10 over 28, 111, my California ID. William, 861-5946, last name.

0: for Note 28, if that's for him.
1: Go ahead.
0: Shifty thing is clear, UTO Oregon, valid California.
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1: And over.
0: B20 Dayton Road, 715, Queens Hand Network.
1: Yeah, I was right there.

0: regards to kind of foot traffic. The Huntington is Gear 1 lane. Sam Edwards Lincoln, Adam Henry, Utah, white color.
1: Zero,

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0: This was Tennis 3.
1: Tennis 3.
0: He's decided he will comply with the traffic stop for now. I have one by UTL, CL, and Reed.
1: What?
0: 21-881-6486, last of the trip.
1: Copy.

0: Good.
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1: Negative on the plate. 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And negative on him either.

0: 36?
1: 10
0: North 36. Okay, the OSP's number request, you can tell Bendergaard. Correction, do you disregard? I'll be out in about 10 seconds.

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1: 10 North, 58th.
0: Okay, by Mark. Motion lights are going off.
1: 0040.

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0: The Highway 97 in Burgess with 9 North 7, 69 something. I'm unsure of the state of flight.

dispatch 10, or 37, or 27, contacting for the flight 2 May 9, Mary 7, 692.

0: possession or that he's looking suspicious. I'll call him Murphy and correction. Let's do Brookswood and 425. And I gotta play it one or two.
1: Go ahead.
0: .186 Paul Charles Sam.
1: Copy.
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0: dispatch to Nora 36. Can you stack a motor assist?
1: Yes, sir.
0: 97 in Powers, Yellow Boy William, 570. Vehicle stuck in the middle of the road. Eastbound Sin.
1: Copy. Break to North 27. Does that return?
2: North 27.
1: Pardeep Kumar is clear. UTL Oregon suspended at Calvary.
2: North 27, copy. Thank you.

0: disaster North 36 on code 4. Our vehicle is completely dead. We're working on a tow or a solution.
1: I copy. And I attest to the last female ran in the vehicle. It's Maylene Olson. She's clear valid.
0: I copy that, sir.

0: 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I've got another California ID drone here. The William 889-2335, also West Acuma.
1: Copy.

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0: And Kate Puma is clear, Utah, Oregon, Dallas, California.
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0: Hello, we're waiting here. Yeah, I'm going my suspicious. The last male ran in the truck was a Joseph Mackey. He was walking westbound on Murphy with a gun in his hand. He should be misdemeanor suspended.
1: Okay.

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0: Can we check for MVAs recently at the... Actually, disregard. I think NPD had an MVA here at Bullet Mark Empire earlier, correct?
1: Yeah, it was a person with like a light

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0: Hello, speed out with me.
1: Copy. Canora 32 dispatch. There's a trooper en route to that hazard if you'd like to disregard.
0: Copy, clear. Dispatch Canora 36, I got one by number. 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
0: Ryan Anthony Hill, data worth 95 out of Bend, Clearwatt, suspended, DWS violation, failure to appear to hearing, 228.4.
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0: Ryan Anthony Hill, date of birth in 95 out of Bend, is clear once, suspended, DWS violation, fair security hearing, 228.24.
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0: 40 acres on Butler Market. Charles over King, 78708.
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0: Boy 21, 496, 041.

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0: Andrew Baldine is clear, suspended Kentucky, and suspended Oregon. Oregon is suspended, DWS violation for driving uninsured 827-25.

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0: Daria Opara, Vendis Clear Valley.

0: Sure, 45 traffic.
1: The north 45.
0: Yeah, you said southbound at Northwest 129. Stand by for plate.
1: 45.
0: 45, it'll be specialized. Nora, Adam, Nora, Nora, Ida, Edward.
1: Four, three, seven.

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1: What is this?
0: Deborah Rios out of Revan is clear and valid.
1: Copy. Any further obstacle?
0: Sorry, can you repeat?
1: Any further traffic stops at all?
0: Check in a bit. Number 45, dispatch, that's negative.
1: Copy.

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1: Did not for that.
0: Clear one.
1: Okay.

0: 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The Black Market Production, 51530 Ruffle Road, is the burglary alarm for the warehouse door. No contact was made with the RV.
1: 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I'll take that call.

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0: Nice north, just south of Young. No plate, dark SUV.
1: 4-48.

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0: Copy, code 4. Ignore 32, dispatch return.
1: Okay.
0: That's very Gross out of Redmond, this clear valid.
1: Copy on a vehicle by the Redmond already.
0: Go ahead.
1: Actually, it looks like there is a plate associated. Try this plate first. 603 Queen Zebra X-ray.
0: Copy. Queen Zebra X-ray is clear current on 2019 Kia Sorento to that female out of Redmond. The last five of the VIN are 86179.

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0: This is Ashton, R-44 traffic.
1: North.
0: 97 southbound, exit 134. Charles over Boy, 250, 6-1.
1: 513.

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1: 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To North 45, dispatch return.
0: 45.
1: Jordan Henson out of Redmond is clear, valid.

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1: North 45.
0: 97 northbound at 134. 086 Nora Queenpaul.

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0: That's 10 L lady.
1: 10 L lady.
0: Good morning. On duty, 1611. I'll be with 10 David 38 when he checks on.
1: 5 40. Morning.

0: 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Maybe you want to run.
1: The north of you?
0: Edward, 29-07-15.
1: Copy. The north of you, the center. Return.
0: Good.
1: Jocelyn Mejia Paluzzo out of Venice, Clear Valley.
0: Okay, go for it.
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Special Watch Davis and Pona traffic complaint. Westbound Peterson Ridge from Trout Plain area. An older gray or silver pickup that was speeding. Dispatch, clear 7-1.

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0: 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How many good morning?
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0: Last of Yoast, Yo, Ocean, Sam, Tom, first of Paul, middle of Allen, 10882.
1: Copy.

Dispatch, 10 and 15. 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

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All the very pine forest, right now.

0: you want to hold up? Do you want to take one more horse?
1: Got it. 814 from 9S10. I'll come back.
0: You will try to get Molina hooked up.
1: Copy. 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
1: Okay.
0: You can clear me from the call I'm on and put me back on that code 6 I was on earlier.

dispatch 10, David 27. I'm out with Ronald Brown. I'll get his DL. And figure out if these ones are going to be good or not.

S-9S5. You can show us arrived, LSH. 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
0: Confirm. 3 warrants. Criminal impersonating of a police officer driving under the influence. DWS, Criminal 1, Berg 1, harassment. $10,000 bail. Okay.
1: Yeah, copy. One in custody, I'm up to the jail. Begin mileage 04.

Statues information on traffic and plane northbound Highway 97 from Mount Plus 153. A gray Saturn view. Four door almost hit RP. Unsafe passing cut in front of RP and RP on the same on their brakes. Information's been given to OSP. Dispatch clear 950.

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1: I got it.

dispatching units, information on DUI from Bend, northbound on the parkway from Revere Avenue, 5-minute time delay. It's a black Volvo swerving, it has a child in the car. Female driver was either on the phone. Dispatch clear 559.

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0: I show misdemeanor warrant for Zachary Cheney, date of birth 2-2-1988, for failure to appear for larceny, original charge F3, out of Deschutes County.
1: Copy. I'm just trying to see who's here. We're not very cooperative.
0: Copy. Do you want another?
1: No, you don't. 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
0: 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We got an open line from the call box there. Two of them, and we're unable to get a hold of the station to see if it's good for.
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0: 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That looks like it. Beyond the Zachary.
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1: Haver. 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
0: Good.
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0: Can we change the address to 114 West Adams Avenue, apartment 14, and can I have a case number, please?
1: What were the address numbers on West Adams again?
0: 114.
1: Copy, and case number 26-27984. Again, 27984.
0: I copy, thank you. This is going to be a prep.

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0: 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Clear, valid.
1: 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Does he have valid insurance on file?
0: Yeah.

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1: 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We're good for it.
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0: 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Clear, valid.
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0: Highway 28, south of Tollgate, 773 Mary William Ave.

about Jan's information on Travis's Lane eastbound on Highway 20 from Milepost 6. 2011 GMC. Terrain, dark gray in color, unsafe passing, high speeds. Information has been given to OSP. Dispatch clear 1141.

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1: Copy. I'm on the back side of the subway.
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1: Okay.

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1: 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William, my out of sisters is clear of Alice.

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0: Can you put me back on a prior call, 27999?

Dispatch units information on traffic complaint sent over from LSP westbound on Highway 20 from milepost 70. A red SUV. Unsafe passing, cutting vehicles off. Dispatch clear, 1301.

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0: 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West Railway is 2 vehicles blocking. We're still getting further information.
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1: 10046.
0: Got the intersection open, roads clear. I got two by deal.
1: Good.
0: Phone's going to be the RP, both are Oregon, Charles, 091-598, break for second.
1: Good.
0: 9228-297.
1: I copy. And Brittany Daniels is clear valid, right? Dispatch continuing. James Hall out of Sisters is clear valid.
0: Copy, thank you.

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1: 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Last of the Rajik out of Bend is clear out.

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0: Are we on the Purcell 299 on the block away?
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0: house. 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It's a Tampa alarm, Zone 3 bedroom sensor, and Zone 4 family room sensor.
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0: Your discretion based on the priors would continue until I can get him to Roger.
1: Copy that. Thank you.

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1: 10A15.
0: Where is 15?
1: 1352.

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1: Ten, interesting.
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1: Have you-

0: you.
1: I'll be able to alarm company maintenance worker.
0: Copy. And even 35 dispatch details for suspicious.
1: Good.
0: I believe that they are northbound on the highway from the Riverwoods Country Store. RP believes she's being followed by a white Chevy pickup. Break. Dispatch continuing. Looks like it started at the country store, something about propane, and the male started to follow the female.
1: I copy. Still on the line with it?
0: Affirm. I guess they're at the roundabout of Murphy and Brookswood. We'll try and notify Bend as well, but I think they're also tied up on the code 99.
1: I copy. If Ben's not available, can you direct her to drive to Station 10?
0: Affirm. The call taker originally had her drive towards Station 3. I'll see if I can get them turned towards 10.
1: I copy.
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0: L46, A-15, are you able to come over toward race?
1: Ten A-15 is about to return.
0: Go ahead.
1: William Charles Sam 368 is clear, fired on a 95 Chevy pickup to Richard Mulhauser.

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0: On that last lead at the door, Trevor.

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0: Bobby has information on traffic coming at Riverwoods and Choctaw break. Eastbound Riverwoods from Choctaw, light out of tailgating and safe passing. That's clear, 1412.
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1: Yeah.
0: It is quite current. Comes back to Ellie, who was the 3S she's been on.
1: Copy. Can you run an attach? I'm not with her at Station 10.
0: She's clear about attach.
1: 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Thank you. 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

0: Tomato 43, dispatch detail for a shooting complaint.
1: 4G.
0: The approximately milepost 113 Highway 97 on the northbound side, south of the bridge. There's a white pickup with black metal rack. Two males were on top of the truck shooting towards the highway.
1: Okay.

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0: 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QRS, winner in.
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1: Is clear. It's expired on the 2012 flight of Tacoma to Lori and Casey Jones at that address.
0: Copy.

0: 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Just hit me for 35.
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0: I haven't said it. I'm on a lobby contact station 10.

0: 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We're clear of the residents, but can you leave me on the call so I can add notes?
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1: 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And David 46.
2: Vehicles on the Gorge Ranch property, east side of the highway. They're shooting into the pasture, not towards the highway. Go for it.
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0: dispatch to the Greater Cup Information traffic complaint. Southbound on Groff from Ripper, the black VW small boxy passenger car is driving erratically, trying to pass RP and safely. Dispatch clear at 1520. Dispatching is Greater Cup Information on a traffic complaint. Southbound on Highway 97 from Mobile 147, a black motorcycle is splitting lanes. Dispatch clear at 1520.
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2: Hey, 14, I've got Max 1 custody. I'm going to take him around the corner tonight. Beginning is 52 and ending is going to be 52.
1: Hi, copy at 1520. Dispatch to North Unit, very copy information. Traffic complaint westbound on Highway 126 from milepost 3 or Sherman Road. It's a black Subaru tailgating intake passing, almost caused a crash. Dispatch clear at 1520.

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0: 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Yes. Someone on 911 saying that a male just assaulted them. The man in the garbage bin, we're trying to get more information, and it sounds like it was very physical.
1: I copy. We're both from the 20 community that they were at.

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0: much to improve it. Any advantage are possible, but I think we have PC for.
1: Is it Dusty Shepherd?
0: Negative, it's Sheldon. Just deal when you're ready.
1: Go ahead.
0: 6275531.

0: his thesis song in local.
1: Not out with him, but probably who it is.